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1: 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Alone in the room.
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1: 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I can't be out here bad like this. And then I just drive off and get into some shenanigans. 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Alone in the room.
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2: 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Alone in the room.
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3: 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Alone in the room.
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0: such a crazy feeling, though. I don't want to get too attached, but I feel like I already am. 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Right?
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1: Happy birthday to Yolanda Adams. She's alone in the room. 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
1: 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Alone in the room.
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1: 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She's alone in the room. 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
1: I'll be like, I gotta get it together, man. Yeah. I can't be out in bed like this. And then I just drive off to get into some shenanigans. Mm-hmm. Alone in the room.
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0: Dee Dee in the Morning on Big Easy 102.9. All right, it's Dee Dee in the Morning. I got to talk about Gen Z right now, guys. I must talk about Gen Z. You know, we had someone here that worked at our radio station was Gen Z in our promotions department. I'll never get our promotions director told me that the woman in the Gen Z, the Gen Z are in the department. She was like 22 at the time.
1: Yo,
0: this had to be about last year. She told our promotions director, I ain't going to be able to do this with y'all on that job up there.
1: Mm-hmm.
0: She said, because, you know, y'all working hard. They don't give you no breaks, and I ain't built for it, so I quit. And you shouldn't let people treat you like that, is what she told the promotions director. You shouldn't let that job treat you like that.
1: Damn.
0: Okay?
1: That's very Gen Z-ish. Okay.
0: Well, they done came out. They said Gen Z is changing the rules of work emails. Here's what they saying. This is how they part ways. This is what one Gen Z said. Said, hi, James. I don't have the time and energy to stretch this out.
1: Mm-mm.
0: This place is toxic, and I'm not strong enough to romanticize suffering.
1: Mm-mm.
0: This job requires therapy. I resign immediately.
1: Oh, God. That sounds like a Gen Z.
0: They said, spiritually, I quit on day one.
1: Damn, not spiritually.
0: Here's another one Gen Z sent in to their boss. Hello, taking Thursday off. Feeling a bit overwhelmed with all the work, mm-hmm. and my energy feels a little off, so I'm not getting that vibe right now, so I'm not coming in.
1: Not the vibe. You know, they call them mental health days now. Take a mental health day.
0: Yeah, yeah. I thought that was good. Here's another one. This one says, hey, with a professional tone it had in parentheses, I know there is an opening for a content role, and I'm not going to write a paragraph about my passion because we both know that is where this cover letter is going to lie. This person says, I'll reply within an hour. I don't need a quick culture fit call to know I'll fit. They said, I am currently free, literally whenever. Which should tell you everything about the job market.
1: I like the confidence of them, though.
0: Yeah.
1: I like the confidence. It might have landed them that job.
0: This person said, see you Monday, hopefully.
1: Yeah.
2: Yeah, hopefully, though.
1: Yeah. They lost the confidence at the end. That hopefully sounds desperate as is.
0: So this one right here is another one, you guys. This one here had me laughing. This one says, hello to the boss. I'm working from home today, not by choice, but every ride app in the city has collectively decided I don't deserve to get to work. So they said, I refuse to pay a 4-time surcharge, so I'm going to be working from home.
1: That's messed up. How you going to tell the boss you going to work from home?
0: I'm going to work from home since since this ride share is out to get me.
1: Oh, God.
0: This is what Gen Z
2: That's
0: says.
2: A lot. Mm-hmm. Full time?
0: By the way, this Gen Zer said, I'm not coming in, unfortunately, and then just says, the universe has spoken.
1: The universe. Damn. I ain't gonna lie, I do feel like millennials kind of set the table for Gen Zers to act like this a little bit, though. I ain't gonna hold you. We might have did that.
0: This is just so funny, because these are some real live emails. Here's another email. It says, hello, mom manager. Mm-hmm. Hope you're doing okay, because honestly, my bank account is not.
1: Mm-mm.
2: Damn.
0: The math isn't mathing with the current economy.
1: I know that's right.
0: To keep it for real, it says, I love it here, mostly, but my paycheck needs to catch up to my workload. Can we look into a pay raise so I don't have to manifest a lottery win just to buy groceries?
1: I like that, though.
0: Keeping it real, no cap, signed Andy.
2: Damn, Andy.
1: And you know what's crazy? The craziest part about all of this, they probably use ChatGPT to help them write these.
0: Right.
1: That's what they use the chat for.
0: Damn, y'all, this is interesting.
1: Very much so.
0: God, yeah. So they say Gen Z is changing how you email and how you go to work.
1: But I do like the boldness, though. They taking their power back.
0: I agree.
1: And ain't nothing wrong with it.
0: I agree. I love the fact when they say things like, yeah, you're not going to mess with my mental health.
1: Come on.
0: Or my energy or my vibe.
1: I was about to say, I ain't feeling the vibe. Bro.
0: I like it.
1: Yeah.
0: Now, I don't know how you're going to pay your bills.
2: Yeah.
0: With vibes. I don't know how you gonna do that.
2: That vibe ain't bringing down check in. That vibe ain't clearing nothing.
0: Not a thing. So good luck with that. All right.
2: Wow.
0: But shouts out to Gen Z. All right. It's Dee Dee in the Morning.

0: It's Dee Dee in the morning. A Big Easy 102.9. All right, listen, good morning. It's Dee Dee in the morning. I need to talk to y'all about something. So y'all know how we all look on, you know, on social media during prom season. We'll see some parents go all the way out for their children's prom.
1: I've seen homecoming at a lot of schools here recently. Yeah.
0: All right, well, hold on, we got a problem here. Mm-hmm. There was a woman out of New Jersey. Anybody, they say, you remember the woman? Her name was Treva Harris. Mm-hmm. She's the New Jersey businesswoman who went viral in 2024 after she has spent more than $27,000 on a Cinderella-themed prom send-off.
1: Yeah, this sounds familiar.
0: For her daughter.
1: Yeah, okay?
0: This woman, she had turned, I think they said she had turned like a vacant lot into a Cinderella-like appearance and everything else.
1: Oh,
0: well,
1: God.
0: Federal prosecutors now have said,
1: don't tell me, Lord.
0: Treva Harris has been sentenced to 12 months and one day in prison.
1: Ah, dog.
0: Pleading guilty to bank fraud.
1: Aye.
2: Oh, no wonder it was like that.
1: Yeah.
2: No wonder.
0: For
2: it was
0: fraudulently obtaining a $535,000 PPP loan for her child care business.
1: Yeah.
0: According to the Justice Department, they're saying this woman, she fabricated some documents. She claimed that the center had 27 employees and a monthly payroll of $214,000.
1: Yo.
0: 2 months earlier, though, she only had 3 employees.
1: Damn.
0: And then all of a sudden, it was time for a PPP loan. She said, I got 27 employees.
1: Damn. Yeah, that'll do it to you. And they not finished coming at a lot of these people for these PPP loans. They're
0: doing their work now.
1: Yeah, they are still investigating a lot of them.
0: Somebody
1: folks
0: biting their nail up in here.
1: Uh-uh.
0: It's wrong,
1: JJ. Oh, God, no.
0: JJ.
1: No. Yeah. No. Don't say it.
2: Yeah.
1: No,
2: they're
1: no.
2: They're looking
1: no
2: for me.
1: No.
0: Oh, Lord.
2: That's why I don't answer them scam likely. That's why I don't answer them. It may be one of them. I'll tell you. I've been seeing a lot of 877 numbers.
0: Uh-uh.
2: 866s. Coming in my phone. And I don't usually get them.
0: Yep.
2: Yeah.
0: Yeah, they going after these. Yeah. They taking their time to find these PPP loans.
2: Stop
0: it. Abusers.
2: So right outside my house, there's a park bench.
1: Yeah.
2: Man, it's sure been somebody sitting there with a suit on.
0: Shoot.
2: In a briefcase. I'm talking about early in the morning.
0: Casing your house.
2: Yeah, checking my house out.
0: Watching your move.
2: Yeah, for real.
0: All right, y'all. Just know if you got a PPP loan fraudulently, it may take a couple of years, but they're coming for you.
1: Yeah. Stop. You gonna scare this man. Stop.
0: Look at JJ.
2: Hey, don't tell him where we at now.
0: Oh, don't tell him our new location.
2: No.
0: All right. I'll be quiet.
2: Please.
0: Hey. But give me some money and I'll be quiet. If you give me some money, I won't rat you out.
2: I'll buy you breakfast.
0: All right, good. That's good. I'll take it. Hey, listen, coming up, everybody, of course, we got our hot topics and we have got to talk about Lil Durk being freed, but
2: not
0: quite
2: right.
0: All right, that's on the way. It's Dee Dee in the morning.
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Hey, good morning. Didi in the morning. All right, so we got to get... First, let me say hi, and I got to shout out to everybody listening in Jacksonville. Mm-hmm. All right, all right. When I tell you, we had a great time this weekend. It was all about the Ritz Theater and Museum. JJ, you performed there.

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0: Non-attorney spokesperson Chad Dudley, New Orleans. 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

0: It's Dee Dee in the morning on Big Easy 102.9. All right, so you know it goes down in the DM all the time.
1: Oh, Dee Dee in the morning.
0: All right, so here we go. You know, a lady, she hit me up and she basically said, you know, she's the mom. And she's got a daughter who she was getting her daughter ready for back to school. The baby's father, I guess, wherever he is.
2: Baby dad.
0: He lost his job, so he can't help. So she reached out to the godmommy.
3: Mm-hmm.
0: So when she asked the godmommy to help, the godmommy said, no, I've been seeing you go have a good time this summer. But she said on one of them, she said she was a guest.
2: A guest, right? But you could have asked your people that was flying you out and stuff like that, the people that
0: you were. But they're not the godmommy. You said you would be the godmommy.
3: So?
0: All right.
3: They got the money.
0: Here we go. Good morning. Hi. Who's this?
4: This is Janelle.
0: Janelle, what you think? Here is a godmommy who was called on in a time of need, and the godmommy let her down, and the woman's like, am I wrong? What do you think?
4: Here's the thing. Everybody, I think people get that godmother thing as like a joke, but it's actually something really serious.
2: Mm-hmm. Yes.
4: But it does not mean a second parent.
0: Mm-hmm.
4: That means that God put somebody in that place in case something happens to you.
3: Correct.
0: Mm-hmm.
4: It does not mean that I have to do anything while this child and you are still alive. And the other parent is still alive too.
0: Mm.
4: I mean, I wasn't there when you laid down with the baby.
0: Yeah, but
4: okay, I'll be there.
0: But hold on a second. The other parent, she said, lost his job. And she was saying,
4: that ain't the first time somebody with a baby done lost their job. You make it work.
2: I know that's right.
0: Hold on. But she said he lost his job and he's behind on child support, right? She's saying the baby's father is behind on child support. And so she reached out to the godmommy then and said, you're the godmom. Help me just a little bit with some uniforms or whatever it was she needed. And the friend said, no.
2: Mm.
4: I'm with the godmother. God will make a way. And you just make sure that. You know, you don't die.
0: Yeah. Damn. All right. You know what?
3: God will make a way.
0: You yeah. are car, baby
3: that's
0: girl.
3: That's the meaning of godmother.
4: No, Dee Dee, seriously, I have five children.
0: Uh-huh.
4: And all five of my kids have a different godmother.
0: Mm-hmm. Mm. Oh, okay. All right.
4: Because it was, you know, different people are involved in your life at different times when you have these babies.
0: Yeah. Right.
4: And maybe their relationship isn't what it was when the baby was born. That's 11 years ago, you said?
0: Yeah.
4: So, I mean, it's not her responsibility. Good point. And like I'm with Trey G when he said, I have a problem with the obligation part.
0: Mm.
4: I'm only obligated to myself.
0: Mm. Mm. All right. You know what? You're
4: not
0: preaching this morning.
4: I'm somebody on. Else. So
0: you good.
4: I need it from you.
2: She said, hey. Hey. I know that's real.
0: As soon as she said that, we good.
2: Yeah.
0: All right. Thank you for your call. We appreciate you listening. All right.
4: Okay. Bye-bye.
0: Bye. All right. Y'all hear what's going on. Girl hit me up. She basically said, listen, I got an 11-year-old daughter. My 11-year-old daughter's father lost his job and he's behind on child support.
2: Hmm.
0: She said she reached out to the godmommy to help her with back to school supplies and uniforms and clothes, whatever it is.
2: Right.
0: She reached out to her daughter's godmother. And the godmother basically was like, nah, I ain't helping you.
2: Because
0: I saw... All summer long, you've been partying. You've been out here at day parties and went to see Jay-Z in New York. And she said, but I went to see Jay-Z. I was a guest.
2: Right.
0: You penalizing her based on having a good life with friends who took her places.
2: Mm.
0: Come on, godmommy.
3: Godmama like, you better go to the Goodwill, get some clothes.
0: Thank you. All right, we appreciate all the calls this morning. If you couldn't get through on the phone lines, you know I always say, hit me up at Dee Dee in the morning.
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1: Happy birthday to Yolanda Adams. She's alone in the room. 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
1: 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Yeah. I can't be out here bad like this. And then I just drive off and get into some shenanigans. Mm-hmm. Alone in the room.
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1: 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Yeah. I can't be out here bad like this. And then I just drive off to get into some shenanigans. Mm-hmm. Alone in the room.
2: That's enough.
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1: Lots of activity on the roadways. An accident with injury, Esplanade Avenue at North Robertson Street. There is a disabled vehicle taking out the right lane. Crescent City Connection eastbound at South Claiborne. Got a wreck Downman Road at Chef Mentor Highway. Watch out for crews trying to clear an accident. Mar Avenue at General De Gaulle Drive. 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
10: Mostly sunny and hot today with highs 91 to 95, feeling near 106. A few isolated storms are possible late this afternoon. High pressure keeps most neighborhoods dry with limited rain relief. Mostly clear and humid tonight with lows 73 to 78. Tomorrow stays mainly dry with plenty of sunshine and highs 91 to 96. From the WDSU First Warning Weather Center, I'm Raven Richard.
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2: 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And then I just drive off and get into some shenanigans. Mm-hmm. Alone in the room.
3: That's enough.
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0: like it. No diggity, no doubt. Yeah. Black Street Productions. We out. Ride. 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

0: 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Okay? So, you know, there's going to be stuff like that and national keywords, you know, all the text messaging, stuff like that. So, yeah, make sure that you're in it to try to win it. All that information and a whole lot more is happening at KMEZ1029.com.
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0: Big Easy 102.9, New Orleans' best mix of R&B with Victoria Monet. It's called Reach Out. DJ Incredible, having fun with you. And yes, it is happening online, KMEZ1029.com. And from time to time, you know, we have to test the internet around this place and see exactly what's going on. So you go there and then go to the contest tab and you'll see what's happening. Back to routine giveaway. It's a back to routine rewards giveaway. I'll see it right sooner or later. Your chance to win $2,000 is happening right there. But again, you've got to be in it to try to win it. So go online to KMEZ1029.com. Go to the contest tab and you'll see back to routine rewards. $2,000 is up for grabs right now. Make sure that you register for your chance to win now.
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1: Ooh, what's going on, man? It's your guy, Trey G. And look, Tank canceled his latest free pop-up performance at his Dallas show. You know, he's on tour with Chris Brown and Usher. Mm-hmm. But now we have the co-owner of the venue giving his side of the story.
2: Ooh, I can't wait to hear that. Also, we're going to drop some more money on you with that $1,000 mini game. Now, you know you're going to need some more money. Some free money. So call in. Y'all heard me?
0: Yeah. Hey, remember to wake up, win, and laugh with your favorite morning show.
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0: 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It's called The Pleasure Would Be Mine. It's DJ Incredible hanging out till 2 o'clock. Mary J. Blige is on the way. 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

0: 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And also trying to win that all-inclusive trip for four to the Dreams Resorts in Mexico. And they got about 16 of them that you can pick from. But I'm saying, yeah, you got to be in it to try to win it. So make sure you go there. Register for everything.
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0: Hey, it's Dee Dee in the morning and Tuesday on the show.
1: Ooh, what's going on, man? It's your guy, Trey G. And look, Tank canceled his latest free pop-up performance and his Dallas show. You know, he's on tour with Chris Brown and Usher. Mm-hmm. But now we have the co-owner of the venue giving his side of the story.
2: Ooh, I can't wait to hear that. Also, we're going to drop some more money on you with that $1,000 mini game. Now, and you know you're going to need some more money. Some free money. So call in. Y'all heard me?
0: Yeah. Hey, remember to wake up, win, and laugh with your favorite morning show.
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